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'Cause when

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1: Marshmallow and Kelsey Ballerini. Another drink. Deutschlands Big

Always the bridesmaid, never the bride. 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If life was a highway, deceit was an enclave, I'd be swerving in five lanes, speeds at a high rate, like I'm sliding on ice, maybe. That's why I made, if came at you sideways, I can't keep my lies straight.

FM. We gonna ride, ride, ride, ride, ride till we fall. They say we got no future at all.

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1: Let's get the party started. See you at the bar, you was hardly talking. That's when I knew that your heart was scarring. Friends to lovers need a part to star in. Like, wait, babe, let me